There's one for all you Tennessee bikers. Maybe a lot of you made the trek to Sturgis right now. Anyway, Steppenwolf, Born to be Wild. There are so many great roads to travel. Back roads in Tennessee. A biker's dream. 105.9 The Rock, Nashville's classic rock. I'm Dr. John from Big Rig. Powerball, over $1 billion. Not a million, but $1 billion up for grabs tonight is the drawing. If you don't have a ticket yet, you probably still have time to get one real quick. Cash value of the grand prize is $433.1 million.

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Hey, Greg's off. I'm Dr. John. Glad to have you listening tonight. 105.9 The Rock, Nashville's classic rock. And, of course, when I play this song, I want to do a weather report. As far as tomorrow is concerned, partly cloudy and continued hot with a high in the upper 90s. No rain.

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0: 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And this coming weekend's not going to be just any ordinary weekend. No, the Foo Fighters are in town at Nissan Stadium on Saturday. We're still giving away tickets. You've got another couple of chances to win tomorrow. 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

105.9 The Rock, Dr. John for Big Rig. It's been a while for sure since that first Lynyrd Skynyrd album was released. It came out 53 years ago tomorrow, 1973, and of course featured Freebird.

school's actually back in. 105.9 The Rock, Nashville's Classic Rock. Got some Foo Fighters for you. My Hero and Foo Fighters will be at Nissan Saturday. A couple of chances for you to win tickets tomorrow. Battle in the morning and Scuba Steve in the afternoon.

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2: 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I'm Dr. John Big Rig. He'll be back tomorrow. In the meantime, let's do 90s at 9 and start it off with The Cure tonight. Friday, I'm in love.

I don't think we were buying too much vinyl in the 90s. 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

0: 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I'm Dr. John. Billy Squire and The Stroke coming up before midnight tonight. Pink Floyd, Pearl Jam, and Bon Jovi. Bon Jovi's masterpiece album, Slippery When Wet, turns 40 this weekend. And 105.9 The Rock is celebrating by playing Bon Jovi bangers all weekend long. 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Maybe one from The Vault. You know, one of those deep tracks from Bon Jovi.
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ready for some football. 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

0: 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Stacy with you. All right, thanks for hanging out with me tonight. Let's do this. I just got here, so your overnights begin. I turned on the lava lamp, getting settled in here, and a lot of rock to get to, so keep it here, or depending on what you got going on, listen on the iHeartRadio app, always free, anytime, anywhere.
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Nashville's classic rock, 105.9 The Rock. It's Stacy and David Lee Roth. He's got a ton of dates. He's been doing his Don't Love Me, Rent Me tour. I'm going

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Can you keep up with the incestuous streaming services? 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It's expensive, man. 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Is everything on YouTube? Can I just go to YouTube and act like that's my cable now?

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Thanks for hanging out. It's Stacy with you, and I once heard a group of middle school girls singing this song as Living on a Prairie. Yes. Very, very cute, yes. And it's entry level, you know. We all have to get started somewhere. They'll know.

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Nimrod's a Green Day comedy out like later tonight, Thursday night. Friday, certainly out over the weekend. So if you want to watch the trailer and catch it over the weekend, it's got Fred Armisen in it.

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Thanks for hanging out. It's Stacy with you. And if you can find the same documentary I found, the black and white one all about the recording of Blood Sugar Sex Magic, it's floating around on YouTube. Well, they describe how John Frusciante's mom is in the choir here.

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Thanks for hanging out. It's Stacy with you, and arguably one of the greatest intros of all time, certainly one of the greatest drum intros. Van Halen's Hot for Teacher, and

Nashville's classic rock, 105.9 The Rock. The Metallica Sphere residency gearing up, man, running October to March of next year. And Lars Ulrich expressing his excitement and his nerves. Well, make sure you practice, Lars, if you know you know.

105.9 The Rock, Nashville's classic rock. Thanks for hanging out. It's Stacy with you on your Thursday, unless you're hanging on to Wednesday. You know, Thursday is a little closer to Friday, though. 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
1: Thanks for hanging out. It's Stacey with you. And Spider-Man Brand New Day became the highest grossing film of 2026 in a matter of its first week. No big deal. Fourth installment in the Tom Holland-led franchise. There you go. I guess he's the best Spider-Man.

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Nimrod's a Green Day comedy out this weekend. Pull up the trailer, see if that's something you're into. Fred Armisen's in it. We love that guy.

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1: Thanks for hanging out. It's Stacey with you. If you're into music documentaries, Billy Idol Should Be Dead. That's the documentary all about the underground star turned pop icon, fame, drug struggles. It covers a lot. That's on Hulu.

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I saw the story and I was like, oh yeah, this is definitely a simulation. Yahoo Sports ran its annual Madden season simulation, and Madden 27 has the Dallas Cowboys winning the Super Bowl over the Denver Broncos. So, yeah, if the Cowboys are winning the Lombardi, we are 100% living in a computer. Madden also had Bo Nix winning the MVP, Fernando Mendoza winning Offensive Rookie of the Year, and the Jets going 2-15, which honestly might be the most realistic part of the whole thing. And look, I'm sorry, after watching tape over the past couple weeks, I'm not buying Fernando for the Rookie of the Year. Give me Carnell Tate. Yeah, I'm being a Tennessee homer. If we're making fake predictions, at least let me make the correct one. Carnell Tate is winning Rookie of the Year, and the Titans are going to the Super Bowl, not the Cowboys. 615-737-1059 is the number. Let's get you on the phone to play One Stupid Question. Foo Fighters tickets up for grabs. We'll play One Stupid Question.

0: One stupid question brought to you by Mark Spain Real Estate. Let's go to the phones and see who we have playing with us this morning. Hi, who's this?
1: Hey, this is Pete. How are you doing this morning?
0: Pete, I got to say, I'm doing pretty good this morning. Where are you calling from, by the way?
1: Well, calling from Franklin, but I'm on my way to Huntsville this morning.
0: Oh, nice. What's going on in Huntsville this morning?
1: Take my son back to college for the week or for the year.
0: Oh, nice. Well, enjoy that, and hopefully he has a good school year, and maybe he can help you out. One stupid question. You ready to play, Pete?
1: Let's play.
0: All right, here we go. One stupid question up for grabs. Foo Fighters tickets. Here we go. Which weighs more, a pound of feathers or a pound of bricks?
1: Well, they both weigh a pound, so it's the same.
0: Yeah, Pete! You didn't fall for it this morning. So glad, Pete. Congratulations. Foo Fighters tickets are yours, my friend.
1: Awesome. Been wanting those tickets.
0: Well, you got them. Congratulations, Pete. You will be at the Foo Fighters show this Saturday night. Tell us what station's hooking you up, brother.
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Tomorrow is the big party over there at Daddy's Dogs there in Madison in front of the old Kmart location. We will crown the winning wiener. I was told that Scuba Steve's hot dog is beating my hot dog. So what I need you to do today is go for your lunch, go for your dinner, go for your mid-afternoon snack, and buy you, you know, 2, 3, 4, 5. Hell, buy 10 of the daddies, the battle daddies, okay? Because $1 from every battle daddy sold is going to go to the National Humane Association, and you will help me be the winning wiener in Wiener Wars. And you'll be able to buy my hot dog at the Foo Fighter show Saturday. That's if I win. I'm a very competitive person. I don't need Scuba Steve coming in here every day and be like, Nashville loves my wiener more than yours. Come on, go buy a Battle Daddy today at any Daddy's Dogs location. Any of them. They'll have the Battle Daddy. And then join us tomorrow night for Wiener Wars as we crown a winning wiener at the Daddy's Dogs location there in Madison. We'll be there starting at 7 o'clock tomorrow night. And we'll have the last pair of Foo Fighters tickets to give away as well. So come hang out with us tomorrow night.

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It's 105.9 The Rock. It's Battle in the Morning. So this is it. I need you to swing by a Daddy's Dogs today and buy a Battle Daddy and help me win Wiener Wars. I have to win. I'm a very competitive person, and I also don't want to hear Scuba Steve bragging about it for the next year, about how everybody loves his wiener over mine. Can I just be honest with you for a second? The Scuba Daddy, very bland. It's nothing special. It's just got ketchup, mustard, relish, onions, sauerkraut. I thought outside of the box, and I built a built-in side to my hot dog. It's got, obviously, the hot dog, macaroni and cheese, bacon, jalapenos, and Daddy's secret sauce. Now, if you don't like jalapenos, you could take those off. But see how more unique my hot dog sounds, right? It sounds awesome. It sounds delicious. A lot of people said that mine's better. I'm just saying. That's what the internet's telling me. But every hot dog sold, a dollar will go to a charity of our choosing. I chose National Humane Association. Scuba chose the Nashville Children's Alliance. And the winning hot dog will be sold at the Foo Fighter Show this Saturday. So can you do me a favor? Swing by Daddy's Dogs today, any of the locations, order a Battle Daddy, and make sure that mine wins. And then, of course, you could join us tomorrow night at 7 o'clock at the Daddy's Dogs there in Madison, where we will crown the winner and give away our final pair of Foo Fighters tickets.

0: 105.9 The Rock, Nashville's classic rock. It's Battle in the Morning. It seems like everybody is turning to AI for a lot of things. I mean, we used it earlier to predict what the Titan season was going to look like. And, well, people are using ChatGPT to pick their lottery numbers. And apparently, people have actually won doing it. Now, look, before you start yelling at your phone asking for Powerball numbers, no, AI cannot predict a random drawing. Of course, every number combination has the exact same chance, and there's really no hot number, and there's no, this one is due. And by the way, ChatGPT does not secretly know what those little ping pong balls are planning, but AI can help you with one thing, maybe not having to split the jackpot with your coworkers if you win somehow. A lot of people, of course, pick birthdays, lucky number 7, obvious patterns, stuff like that. So you could use AI to generate numbers that avoid all those common choices. Does it improve your odds of winning? No. But if lightning strikes and you do win, there might be fewer people holding that same ticket, which is hilarious because AI can't make you a millionaire, but it can apparently help you be a selfish millionaire. Although I probably won't be turning to ChatGPT to pick my lottery numbers.
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It's Battle in the Morning with your chance to win Music City Brewers Fest tickets. Yes, we're going to hook you up. That is happening next Saturday. If you want to go, got to be 21 and up. Just after 8 o'clock, I got a pair of tickets with your name on it. We'll do it around 8:10. It's Battle in the Morning with John Bon Jovi on now. 105.9 The Rock.

Hey, so we got a couple more chances for you to win tickets to see the Foo Fighters this Saturday at Nissan Stadium. It's 105.9 The Rock. It's Battle in the Morning, of course. We'll give you a pair tomorrow. Last chance when we play One Stupid Question at 6:40. Of course, on your ride home today and tomorrow with the Scuba Steve Show, 4:45, your chance to win Foo Fighters tickets, as well as our final pair of tickets that we are giving away tomorrow night with our big Wiener Wars party. That kicks off at 7 o'clock tomorrow night at Daddy's Dogs there in Madison. So you got a few more chances to try to win Foo Fighters tickets for this Saturday's show. 60-minute commercial-free Rock Block rolls on. Papa Roach is on now from my bud Donnie listening. 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

Nashville's Classic Rock. It's Battle in the Morning. Now, if you're the person who could sit outside for 5 minutes and somehow get eaten alive by mosquitoes while everybody else is completely fine, scientists have figured out why. And this one actually hits home for me because I always get bit by them. It doesn't matter where I am, who I'm with, how much bug spray I've got on. They find me and they light my ass up. Now, a new study found that mosquitoes are actually pretty picky. Different species prefer different people, and a lot of it comes down to the bacteria on your skin and the chemicals your body naturally gives off. So apparently I'm just putting out a 5-star Yelp review for mosquitoes. Researchers say this could eventually lead to better, more targeted repellents. Good, because every summer, everybody else is relaxing outside.

Classic Rock, it's Battle in the Morning, hanging out here with you on your Thursday. Don't forget, tomorrow night, we're going to be taking the show on the road. Myself and Scuba Steve going to be hanging out at Daddy's Dogs there in Madison in front of the old Kmart for the final tally, the final countdown. We will crown who is victorious in Wiener Wars. Hopefully, my hand will be raised as the Battle Daddy will beat the Scuba Daddy. But go buy you a hot dog today from Daddy's Dogs. And make sure it's the Battle Daddy. Buy like 2, 3, maybe 4 of them. Take one for the road as well. Any Daddy's Dogs location, $1 for

0: ideas go, which is worse, missing a probation appointment or committing grand theft auto? Let's get into it. The dough of the day.
1: Dough. It's time for the dough of the day.
0: California man managed to get himself arrested in a pretty predictable way by driving a stolen car straight to his probation check-in. Deputies in Sacramento County spotted the 35-year-old Joshua leaving a McDonald's in a car that had been reported stolen. They pulled him over and arrested him in the parking lot of the probation office where he was headed to meet with his probation officer. Turns out the guy was already on probation for multiple vehicle thefts and other stolen car convictions. He was booked into the county jail.
2: The dough of the day.

So I think I want to have a Wiener Wars pre-party today. Obviously, the big party's tomorrow night at 7 o'clock where we will be giving away our last pair of Foo Fighters tickets. But today at noon, I'm going to go to the Daddy's Dog location there in Madison. I'm going to have lunch by myself. Of course, I'm going to order a Battle Daddy for sure. But if you would like to join me, I will stop by at the Daddy's Dog's location there in Madison, where we're going to have our Wiener Wars party tomorrow night. I'm going to be eating lunch by myself. If you want to come and have lunch with me, I'll be there today at noon having a little Wiener Wars pre-party. Also on the way next, your chance to win Foo Fighters tickets. I will give you tomorrow's One Stupid Question.

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Classic Rock. It's Battle in the Morning, wrapping things up here on your Thursday. That's going to do it for me this morning. Hey, if you're looking for something to do today, you know what? I'm going to stop by Daddy's Dogs there in Madison around noon today. Of course, I'm going to grab a Battle Daddy and eat lunch by myself. Unless you want to come hang out with me, come grab some lunch and help beat Scuba Steve in Wiener Wars and also save me from sitting there alone. So yeah, you know what? Around noon, I'll be at Daddy's Dogs there in Madison eating lunch by myself. Unless, again, you want to come hang out with me. So I'll see you there. And if I don't see you at Daddy's Dogs today at noon, I'll see you there tomorrow night for the big Wiener Wars party at 7 o'clock. Giving away our last pair of Foo Fighters tickets. It's 105.9 The Rock. It's Battle in the Morning. Instagram, hit that follow button. Battle on air. Time to get out of here. Love you. Mean it. Bye-bye.

0: comes a point in the workday when you know you're no longer going to be productive. Unfortunately, today it was at 9:30.
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Journey going to be here October 21st at Bridgestone Arena. Really looking forward to October, not just because Journey's coming and, you know, cooler weather, but Weezer going to be here too. They're in town October 9th, 105.

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Nashville's Classic Rock. I'm Jilly. You ever read something that kind of makes you reevaluate your life? I'm really bothered by this. It was a thing about how many times people use a bath towel before washing it. 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Like, am I gross? Do I need to have a bath

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the Skinnerdversary. Today, a big date in Lynyrd Skynyrd history. It's kind of when the world really met Lynyrd Skynyrd. They released their debut album on this date, August 13th, back in 1973. And what an album it is. You got Freebird, Gimme Three Steps, Tuesday's Gone, and of course this one on that album too, Simple Man. 105.9 The Rock, Nashville's classic rock.

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0: Got a cold cut from Grand Funk Railroad next on 105.9 The Rock, Nashville's Classic Rock. I'm Jilly. Let's do some good news. It's your midday moment of awesome. This one about a Lyft driver who became a hero in Portland. He was taking a break around 6 a.m. when all of a sudden he heard glass shatter. He turned around and saw someone breaking into a parked car behind him. Now, he could have ignored it. He could have done nothing, maybe called police. But no, he stepped in and maced this guy and then grabbed the backpack from him that he was trying to steal from the car. The suspect took off running, but the Lyft driver did contact police, who were able to get in touch with the car's owner. She was actually working at a gym down the block and was so thankful that this guy stopped this man from stealing her stuff. She plans to take him out to dinner to thank him, saying, "I can't believe he did that to me. He's absolutely a hero, and he kind of makes me believe in people again."
1: 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The Nissan Rogue. 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

Dawn in Mount Juliet wanted that one from Grand Funk Railroad. We're an American band wraps up Cold Cuts. Thanks to Morgan & Morgan, America's largest injury law firm. We'll do another round of Cold Cuts tomorrow at noon here on 105.9 The Rock. Coming up in just a few minutes, we're going to send you on a trip to Vegas to our iHeartRadio Music Festival with $1,000 in spending cash, too. 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

0: Nashville's classic rock. Jilly, a man was worried he was going to miss his probation appointment. And he knew if he missed that probation appointment, he was going to be in some serious trouble. So he says he did what he had to do, steal a car to get there. A police officer spotted a vehicle that had been reported as stolen, leaving a McDonald's drive-thru. So he pulled over the car, and it was this guy who told the officer he was on his way to his probation meeting. He explained to the officer that his car was in the shop, so he had no other way to get there. Like, he really thought he was doing the right thing by stealing this car to get to his probation appointment. He was shocked when officers did not agree.
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1: And the sign says, long-haired freaky people need

only the preseason, but I'm excited to see the Titans on the field tonight. They're in Santa Clara to take on the 49ers. Coach Robert Saleh says the starters will be playing for longer than just a series. Let's see how that

Chick-fil-A introducing a few new menu items later this month, including chicken and waffle breakfast sandwiches and s'mores milkshakes. Just shut up and take my money, Chick-fil-A. 104.

0: Rock, Nashville's classic rock. I'm Jilly. I love some of these lists you'll find on the internet that are meant to be taken seriously, but they're just so ridiculous. Like, this is a list of calm but witty phrases you can say to shut down rude people. So if someone says something rude to you, you should come back with, "Are you having a bad day?" Or, "Sorry, I wasn't listening." Or calm but witty phrases to respond to a rude person with, "Thanks for being so understanding. And if I agreed with you, we'd both be wrong." Well, yeah, that's witty, sure. I don't know. I think I'll stick with the classic Costanza. The jerk store called. They're running out of you.
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We'll also throw in $1,000 in spending cash. 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
2: I don't think you can handle it. In fact, I know you can't. There's no way. Today is the final chance for you to win tickets to see the Foo Fighters. We'll do that at 4:45. By the way, my name is Scuba Steve. What's up? Tell a friend, 4:45 today. There is an opportunity to pick up a pair of tickets tomorrow and hang out with me in battle. I'll tell you about that here in a second. Right now, though, let's get this nonstop rock block going. No commercials, just one solid hour

As I mentioned, 4:45, your final chance to win tickets to see the Foo Fighters. But tomorrow at 7 p.m., if you, we don't cancel your plans. Well, I want to hang out with you. Battle will be there as well at the Daddy's Dogs in Madison. We'll have some of the final pairs of tickets for you to see the Foo Fighters on Saturday. 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
1: Hey, Scoob and Steve, it's Andy Miller. Hey, listen, man, I hear you're really taking off at the station, and I think you couldn't happen to a nicer guy. Anyway, more power to you, brother, and I love you, man. Take it easy. Bye.
0: Oh, Andy, come on, dude. I don't know how to accept the compliment. I don't even know what to say, except for just thank you so much for listening and supporting the show. That means the world to me. So, I mean, yeah, I don't really, I'm just not really good. I don't know. I think just growing up in a very strict military household, you know what? There was no compliments being dished out. It was just please, thank you, and shut up.

I'm sure you saw this last week. ZZ Top had to cancel their show at the Hollywood Bowl in LA. It was due to Frank Beard, the drummer. He had some health complications. The tour will go on, though. A band spokesperson confirmed that Michael Monahan, a drummer who previously filled in for Beard, will take over for the remainder of the tour. ZZ Top will be here on October 8th at Ascend Amphitheater. Maybe by then, Frank Beard will be better. I'd rather... Sorry, Michael. I'd rather see Frank.

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0: It's okay to punch the person in your office who eats the free donuts, but still bitches at you for bringing them.
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Hey, before I play this Foreigner for you, today at 4:45, in just a few minutes, your chance to win tickets to see the Foo Fighters Saturday at Nissan Stadium. But if for some reason you don't get through to win these tickets, your final opportunity to score a pair is tomorrow at 7 p.m. in Madison over there by the old Kmart. We'll be at Daddy's Dogs, myself and Battle hanging out. You could score your final pair of tickets there. Again, Daddy's Dogs tomorrow, 7 p.m. Come on out, say what's up, hang out, and hopefully you'll win some tickets. This is 105.9 The Rock. Thanks for listening. Standing in

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1: Yesterday, for the Foo Fighter tickets, which we'll give away here in a second, I wanted you to give me your best Dave Grohl scream. Here's Tommy. Jessica also participated. I got a lot of these talkbacks. I'm just rolling through my top four here. I'll get to my winner in a second. Jessica, do your thing, girl.
2: I've got another confession to make. 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
1: I love it. But our winner, though, is Morris. Come on.
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1: 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And thank you so much for participating and sending all those talkbacks in on the iHeartRadio app yesterday. 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
18: I'm Fox 17 Chief Meteorologist Katie Morgan. The heat advisory continues as we head into Friday, with highs expected around 100 degrees. Heat index values as high as 108. We'll look at mainly sunny skies through the afternoon.
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Is your phone fully charged up? Do you have full bars on your cellular device? Caller 105-615-737-1059. I got my final pair of tickets for you to check out Foo Fighters on Saturday at Nissan Stadium, but I'm not just going to give them away to Caller 105. It's the last pair that I have. You got to earn these babies. We'll do three easy trivia questions about Foo Fighters. If you get two out of three correct, I'll hook you up. If not, we'll go to somebody who can answer the questions. 615-737-105.

0: looking for caller number 105, but you will have to play a game. Let's do a quick check-in here. 615-737-1059. Going to hook somebody up with a pair of tickets to check out the Foo Fighters on Saturday. Hey, you're a caller number 15.
1: Hi.
0: Hey.
1: That's great.
0: All right, cool. Yeah, definitely call back. You've got plenty of time, okay?
1: Okay, thank you.
0: All right, you're welcome. Again, we are looking for caller number 105 at 615-737-1059.

0: Let's do a check in here again. 615-737-1059. Gonna hook somebody up here shortly with a pair of tickets to check out the Foo Fighters. They'll be at Nissan Stadium on Saturday. Hey, you're caller number 52.
1: Thank you.
0: You're very welcome. Call back. You are caller number 53. Hello!
2: Hello.
0: Hey, you're caller 53.
2: What's up?
0: What's up? How you doing?
2: Good. How are you?
0: Pretty good. Do you know what's going on?
2: Yes, sir. Foo Fighters ticket.
0: Yeah! All right, you're caller number 53. Try calling back, all right?
2: Yes, sir. All right. Thank you.
0: All right. Later, man. Again, we are looking for caller number 105. Going to hook somebody up with a pair of tickets to check out the Foo Fighters this weekend. But you got to play a game. I'm not just going to give these away. It's my final pair of tickets. 615 737

0: 515-737-1059. Somebody's going to win a pair of tickets to check out the Foo Fighters, but they got to play a trivia game here. The show is Saturday. Hey, what's your name? Where are you calling from?
1: Dave?
0: All right, Dave.
1: Yes.
0: All right, so you're caller number 105, but
1: wonderful.
0: You've got to play a game to win these tickets, all right?
1: Let's go.
0: All right, three questions. You have to get two out of three correct to win the tickets. The very first question is, what band was Dave Grohl first in before the Foo Fighters?
1: Yeah.
0: I'll give you a hint. It's a pretty damn big band. Like, huge, massive.
1: Well, I get it. I can't come.
0: We can circle back. The next question is,
1: okay,
0: Dave Grohl plays what instrument in the Foo Fighters?
1: Guitar.
0: Okay, you got one. The next question is, in the band that Dave Grohl was in, the first band, what instrument did he play in that one?
1: Drums.
0: All right! Yay! You only needed two out of three, so congratulations. You're going to see the Foo Fighters!
1: Wonderful. Thank you.
0: And then just to give you the answer, the first question was, he was in Nirvana.
1: Yeah, I couldn't get it to mind.
0: It's all good, man. All you needed was 75%. You're in.
1: Wonderful. Thank you so much.
0: Yeah, man, of course. If you want to go see the Foo Fighters, I'll tell you how you can score your final pairs of tickets. We'll do that next.

We've only got a few more tickets for you to win to see the Foo Fighters on Saturday at Nissan Stadium. The first one cuts off tonight at 8 o'clock on our Instagram, 1059 The Rock. You'll see a video there. If you haven't signed up yet, jump on that, please. And then the final will be tomorrow night, 7 p.m. Battle and I will be out there at the Daddy's Dogs in Madison. We'll have a couple more tickets to hand out there for the show on Saturday at Nissan Stadium. I want to play this song for you right here. I know it's a little bit newer. If you already know what's up, you know what's in store. But those that haven't heard this song, The Sky is a Neighborhood, I promise you, you're going to love this. Foo Fighters are on. This is 105.9 The Rock.

0: Have you ever heard of a sleep divorce? And if you do this, I definitely want to talk to you. This is from Good Morning America.
1: Lindsay and Jared Shelton have been happily married for more than 12 years. Instead of snuggling together, they kiss goodnight and head off to separate bedrooms in what's known as a sleep divorce.
0: My house is the exact opposite. We have like a freaking lion's den. It's me, my two daughters that are 3 and 5 years old, and my 8-year-old finally got out of there maybe a year ago. He's in his own room, and then there's me on the edge. But this couple who've been married for around the same time my wife and I have, they're like, it's like they're dating again.
2: Okay, you guys, this is night two of sleep divorce. I got home late because I went out with some friends. Didn't have to sneak into my room because he's not in here. He's in his room.
0: I mean, I don't want to judge anybody, but I will. It's kind of almost as if like they're roommates. If you can't get along in the bed, then almost it's like, what's the point? I don't know. Does it affect their intimacy? Let's find out.
3: How do you guys navigate intimacy? I mean, you guys are literally in separate beds.
4: I call it adult sleepover.
0: Like, what does he do? Walk over to her room and be like, hey, Lindsay, are you awake? It's me, Jared. Jared, your husband. Hey, are you there? Hello?
4: We have two beds. So there's two options.
5: It's typically my place, less dog hair.
4: Yeah, it's typically his place.
0: I mean, this sounds like they're best friends. Jared may not even really be into Lindsay anymore.
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0: 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Hold on 1 second. 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
1: Hey, Steve, this is Dave calling from Nashville. Tried one of your dogs. It was good. Have a nice day. Hope you win the contest.
0: Come on, Dave. I appreciate that, dude. Head on down to Daddy's Dogs for dinner tonight. Any location around Nashville, you have tonight and then all day tomorrow. So, you know, hopefully you get out there and show up. The Scuba Daddy is where it's at, man. Don't even touch Battle's dog. It's messy. It's gross. Oh, man. And then the winner will be crowned tomorrow. Madison location, 7 p.m. Battle and I will be out there. The winning dog, $1 will go to their charity. Mine is Nashville Children's Alliance. Even if you don't care about the whole hot dog thing, which is kind of silly, it's more about winning tickets to see the Foo Fighters. We'll have some of those there as well. Thanks for being here and listening. 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

0: Let me get Donnie on the line here. 615-737-1059. Donnie, what is up, dude?
1: Is there a daddy's dog out here in the borough?
0: There is not. I believe there's one in the Nations, there's one in Madison, and there's one downtown. I think that's all they have right now.
1: Hey, man, battle don't be bad. I'm going to get each of y'all.
0: That's okay. Hell yeah.
1: I'm going to get a dog and a battle dog.
0: Okay, I appreciate that. And by the way, you got to hurry up today and then tomorrow. The final day is to buy that. And then we'll be out at the Madison Daddy's Dogs tomorrow at 7 p.m. Battle and I, we have tickets for the Foo Fighters and we'll crown the winner.
1: Do me a favor.
0: Yeah.
1: See, what did you say is on yours?
0: So mine is ketchup, mustard, relish, chopped onions, and sauerkraut. And on Battles, he's got mac and cheese, jalapeno, and poop.
1: I'm going to leave off jalapenos, man. Tell him don't be mad at me for him.
0: Oh, so you're okay with the poop then?
1: Huh?
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playing this one for you if you're heading out to the My Chemical Romance show tonight at Nissan Stadium. If you want tickets here on the show, hey, you're welcome. 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

0: hope you have fun tonight at the My Chemical Romance show at Nissan Stadium. But most importantly, good luck finding parking. All right, Foo Fighters. They're going to be here on Saturday at Nissan Stadium. And the two final chances you have to win tickets to see these guys, one of them lives on Instagram. You'll see there, I pinned a video for you. You can sign up for that. I'm going to cut that off here in about an hour, 8 o'clock. So make sure you sign up if you haven't yet. And then you can pick up a pair of tickets in person tomorrow. Battle and I will be out there at the Daddy's Dogs in Madison, right there by the old Kmart, 7 p.m. We have a few pairs to award to somebody, all right? Okay, gotcha. Back tomorrow, 3 p.m. Let me see. I don't know who's on. I think Big Rig is still on vacation. He may be back in. I'm not sure. Who knows where Big Rig's at? He's like our own Carmen Sandiego. Where in the
1: world is Big Rig?
0: Later!
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